It's Shannon. Oh, did you find yourself in an Uber at all this weekend? I'm hoping you grabbed everything because Uber just came out with the most unique items that people have left behind. I didn't even know some of these could fit in a car. I'm going to test your knowledge and see if you can guess some of these coming up in the next 10 minutes.

0: Happy Sunday. It's Shannon O. As we are wrapping up the weekend, I'm curious if you have ever left anything in an Uber before. Some of the most common things, phone, keys, wallet, but they just came out with a list of the most unique items left behind in an Uber. I'm going to play a little two truths and a lie here. Two of these things were actually left in an Uber, and the other one was just something that I made up. Let's see if you can find the one that was not left behind in an Uber. A George Foreman grill, a Donny Osmond group picture, and dentures with two teeth. Any idea as to which one of those did not make the list on Uber's most unique lost items? Let me know using the talkback feature.
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I'm going to play that song for you in just a few minutes here, and I'm also going to tell you how she's taking over your childhood within the next 10 minutes.

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0: Hey, it's Shannon O. Taylor Swift dropping a new song this past Friday called I Knew It, I Knew You. And it's going to be part of your childhood because it's going to be on the soundtrack for the new Toy Story movie coming out later this month. My big question for you is, if we didn't know what a movie was about and you could only choose movies based off of their soundtracks, what would you be watching? Julie's got two blockbusters that I think are worthy.
1: I'm kind of torn between two, but I'm thinking Top Gun or The Bodyguard.
0: You can never go wrong with Whitney Houston or Kenny Loggins. Both great choices, Julie. What about you? If you watched a movie just based off of its soundtrack, what would it be? Use that talkback mic to let me know.
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Hey, my name is Shannon. Appreciate you spending part of your night with me. Big week, too, because the World Cup kicks off this Thursday. And if you want to stay up to date on everything, we've got some great stations via the free iHeartRadio app. All you need to do is type in World Cup in the search bar.

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If you're making plans with friends to watch a game, whether it's baseball, football, soccer with the World Cup coming up this week, how are you watching said game? Because the way Gen Z is doing it these days, I could never. I'll tell you what they're doing coming up in the next 10 minutes.

0: Hey, Shannon O. I don't know how Gen Z is doing this, but 80% of Gen Z prefers to watch sports on their phones. And I'm thinking, okay, that is a last resort. If you are trying to watch a big game, you can't make it home in time. Sure, then pop open the screen. But to choose that as your number one, that is wild. What other things do some people, like Gen Z, do on their phones that you think, now that's a laptop job? Or I could never book a plane ticket on my phone. What about you? Let me know using the TalkBack feature.
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1: Shine bright like a diamond. 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

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It will never happen because he's too nice. I want to hear from you, though. Have you ever seen a parent or a spectator get thrown out of a game? Hit me up using that talkback mic.

0: Hey, what's going on? It's Shannon. Last weekend, I went to go and watch my nephews play in their soccer tournament, to which my brother-in-law just found out that you can actually get red carded as a spectator. And that became his goal. He didn't do so great. He is the nicest person, so he could actually never be angry with somebody. I'm curious if you've ever seen a spectator get thrown out of a game. Lisa's calling in. Apparently, this is about your husband and a baseball game.
1: I'm 7 months pregnant. Had coaches get kicked out for yelling at the ump. Husband steps in to take over, who then gets kicked out, and I end up coaching that baseball game.
0: You are the real MVP, Lisa. That is so insane. 7 months pregnant? Okay, so then did your husband have to leave the actual park?
1: Yeah, they had to go stand in the street.
0: Boys will be boys. Thanks for calling in, Lisa. Have you ever seen somebody get kicked out of a game as a spectator? Let me know using the talkback mic.
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0: appreciate you hanging out with me on a Sunday night, getting ready to kick things back up for the work week. My name is Shannon O. I was just talking to Allie, though. It's almost like too late to be considered the weekend, but I feel like you can still have a little treat, right?
1: Oh, I would love a margarita right now.
0: Listen, sometimes that will help you sleep a little bit better on a Sunday night. You do you, girl.

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Shannon O. It's kind of scary when you think about how much money Americans lost last year in social media scams. But what are the platforms that people are losing money on and where you got to watch out a little bit closer? I'll tell you coming up in 6 minutes.

0: name is Shannon O. Thanks for spending part of your Sunday night with me. According to the FTC, Americans lost $2.1 billion to social media scams last year. And the most common place that people lost money, Facebook, followed by WhatsApp. And it's because they were investment scams, shopping scams, and romance scams. Has this ever happened to you? Maybe you didn't lose money. Maybe you still got something in return, but what you bought on a website showed up and it was completely different than what you thought you were getting. Let me know using the talkback mic.
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1: I'm going under in this time. I fear there's no one to save me. This all or nothing really got away. You're driving me crazy.

My name is Shannon O. Hope you're having a great Sunday night. I feel bad. If you're a 2026 bride, the average cost of a wedding has gone up with everything else. I'll tell you just how much it's going to cost you in 2026 coming up within the next 10 minutes.

0: Sunday night. My name is Shannon O. If you are a 2026 bride, man, I feel for you because according to Zola, the average cost of a wedding is now $36,000. But this obviously differs based off of where you live and how many people that you're going to invite to the wedding. The most expensive city to have a wedding in is New York, New York. You probably guessed that one, $99,000. Now, if you've been married before and you have a piece of advice, what is one thing that you think, nah, you don't even have to book that? You can spend way less on it because it just wasn't worth it. You can hit me with that advice using the talkback feature.
1: Eczema is unpredictable, but you can flare less with Ebglyss, a once-monthly treatment for moderate to severe eczema. 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And most of those people maintain skin that's still more clear at 1 year with monthly dosing.
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0: Ambitious is the word that I'm going to use. 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I was just chatting with Justin, who already is making his priority list for this week. What's the one big thing that you're doing?
1: It's definitely going to be clean my car. 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

Hey, Shannon O. Do you have any idea how much money you spend on your pet on a yearly basis? Do you want to know? I got that number coming your way in 6 minutes.

0: me.
1: Hey, it's Shannon O. I cannot believe how much money we're spending on our furry family members. It turns out that the national average, yearly average, is $4,000. And yet I still feel like that number is low because I know you spoil your pet. Martina is calling in, totally believes this stat because your coworker has a bougie dog.
2: My coworker has two Mexican hairless dogs, and of course they get cold very easily. They have a whole closet dedicated to them. They have clothes, they have blankets, they have hats, they have shoes, and for every occasion. Birthday parties, holidays.
1: Oh, yeah. People love to dress up their dogs. I wonder how much that wardrobe costs them. Thanks for calling in, Martina. What is the bougiest thing about your pet? Let me know using the talkback feature.
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You may not think you're playing video games that often, but whether it's you pulling out your Switch or being on your phone, this is the amount of time that the average American plays video games each week. 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

0: Games on your phone still count as video games. That's what I had to remind myself when I read that 2/3 of Americans play video games for at least an hour a week. Isn't that crazy? I feel like we always say we don't have the time, but then I started thinking back to my old days of when I was a kid, right? GameCube, Luigi's Mansion. I used to love playing The Simpsons Road Rage. And also, I will be honest with you, I still have my DDR mats and pull them out on occasion because it doubles up, right? It's a video game, but also an exercise. What was your favorite video game to play growing up? Hit me up using that talkback mic.
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It's Shannon. Oh, apparently we haven't been creative in naming kids for the past 230 years because the same names keep popping up as the most popular names. Any idea as to what those names are? I'll tell you if you're right coming up in 6 minutes.

0: from Shannon O. John and Mary are the most popular names still and have been for the past 230 years. I want to hear from you if you have a unique name, however. You never met anybody else with it. Kind of like Allison. Your name itself, the way that it sounds, doesn't seem too unique, but the spelling.
1: I spell it like Alice, so
0: A-L-I-C-E-N. Oh, so you're like me. You have a normal name with an odd spelling, so you could never get those souvenirs at the zoo or museums with your name on them?
1: Never. My grandma always got me ornaments that said Alice and then would write in the N.
0: I love that. So what's the reason behind the spelling?
1: But my mom's grandma was Alice, so that's why it's spelled the way it is.
0: Oh, that's awesome. A nice little sentimental meaning. Thanks for calling in, Allison. Do you have a unique name? I'd love to hear the story behind it. Let me know using the talkback feature.
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it's Shannon O. If a tattoo is on your bucket list for this summer, you're going to want to avoid getting them in these places because they hurt the most. Find out where that is coming up in the next 10 minutes.

0: Shannon O. I appreciate you spending part of your Sunday night with me. If you have a tattoo, I'd love for you to weigh in. What is the most painful spot to get that ink? The most painful placement apparently is your armpit. I don't know why anybody would want to get a tattoo there, but apparently it happens. That followed by your rib cage, and then, of course, your private areas. The least painful spot to get a tattoo is your outer forearm. I've got one there. Outer thigh and your upper back. Did you get a painful tattoo? What part of your body, keep family friendly, did you get it in? Let me know using that talkback feature.
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0: Hey, Shannon O, I really appreciate you listening. I'm just looking through our talkback messages right now and got one from Jessica.
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1: All right, officially moving into our Monday, a new week, and it's going to be great. We got some Miles Smith coming up after Evanescence. Thanks for having us on.

0: The home of Valentine in the Morning, now 105.1. All right, that was Miles Smith for you. Thanks for hanging out with me in the overnight, by the way. And if you ever want to reach out to me, I mean, I know it's late, but you can still send me a talkback message. Yeah, open us up in the free iHeartRadio app. Look for that red microphone button. And since it's pretty early enough, why don't we go ahead and send those song requests through? Whatever you want to hear, whether it's some Taylor Swift, One Republic, Green Day, I mean, I've got all the songs for you. Hit me up, send me that quick little message, and I will definitely try to get a song or artist on for you next. All right, stay right here because I do have One Republic on the way. Hold on.
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1: Well, I feel like we know that Ella Langley is having an amazing time right now in year, and she's getting a lot of recognition, but definitely think we're going to be seeing her when the Grammys roll around. She'll be winning a lot of awards, especially for this one. She's Choosing Texas, Ella Langley.

0: Now, 105.1 music from the 90s to now. All right, friends, we got Jacob hit me up on Instagram and he needs to know, did he pull a bad move? So we need your opinion. He said he went on a date over the weekend, but says that it was a first date with this girl that he met. She seemed like she would be fun, but her party girl act just got out of hand. He said they were only at the bar for less than an hour and she flashed three people. Almost got into a fight with two girls and broke a couple glasses. He was like, I just had too much. I ended up leaving the bar. I did not say goodbye. Blocked her on my phone and all social media. But now my friends are saying I'm a jerk. What do you think? Oh my gosh. I sort of think he's a little bit of a jerk because he didn't like make sure that she got home okay. But yeah, definitely no second date there. But what do you think? What should have he done? Hit me up on the Talk Back Mic button on the free iHeartRadio app. Look for that red microphone button and let me know. All right, coming up on the way, let's do some Somber next.
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1: Well, I hope you had a great weekend. And you know what? It is going to be a good week. I got some Olivia Rodrigo Drop Dead coming up after Wiz Khalifa and Charlie Puth. This is See You Again.

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Coming up this morning at 8 a.m. Now 105.1, music from the 90s to now.

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1: All right, friends. Did you have to take an Uber or rideshare over the weekend? Well, Uber just released its 10th annual Lost and Found Index. And this is where they were kind of revealing the most unique items that have been left behind in an Uber. But which cities take the top list for the most forgetful cities? Which one has the most people leaving things behind? New York City. I think it's just because that's the type of city where a lot of people take Ubers and rideshares. So yeah, New York City definitely tops the list, followed by Miami, then Chicago, and then San Francisco. So there you go. And the most commonly forgot items are phones, wallets, luggage, keys, and headphones. I can see headphones for sure. All right, stay right here. Benson Boone and Lady Gaga coming up next.
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0: 105, the home of Valentine in the Morning. Now, 105.1. All right, that is BTS right there, who, yes, by the way, are going to be at our iHeartRadio Music Festival. That is so huge. One of the biggest bands in the world, and they're going to be at our festival, along with Benson Boone, Goo Goo Dolls, Kenny Chesney, Snoop Dogg, Weezer, Cardi B, Zara Larsson, and so many more. I cannot wait. September 18th and 19th, and you can be there in Las Vegas with us. Two nights, one stage. You can win tickets later today. We're going to throw in airfare, hotel, $1,000. Make sure you're listening at 9 a.m. because that's going to be your first chance of the day to win this amazing prize. Ah, so excited. All right, Olivia Dean coming up next. Stay here.
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1: You know, I didn't think that Taylor would give us new music this year, and she did. And it's attached to Toy Story 5. Oh, I'm in love.

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Oh my, my, oh my, my love, I take one look at you, you're taking me.

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1: Well, I knew it. I just had this great big feeling that Alex Warren was getting ready to give us a new album, and he did. He announced that he's going to be dropping his sophomore album August 28th. So excited. It is called Wild Child, and he posted this really funny video of the announcement with Kevin James, and it was so cute. But yeah, Alex Warren, new music coming August 28th. I cannot wait. All right, Kelly Clarkson and Goo Goo Dolls coming up on the way. Stay here.
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1: All right. Well, don't forget, later today, you're going to have a chance to win $2,500. Yes, America is turning 250 next month. Oh my gosh, it's right around the corner. And we want to celebrate by giving you some money so that you can go on the Great American Getaway. Pick a landmark in this great, beautiful country and go visit one that you've never been to when you win this $2,500. 8 a.m. is going to be the first chance of the day to win this money. 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But I'm telling you, just already start thinking about that special place you would love to travel to when you win $2,500. All right, Miles Smith, Pink, and Alex Warren coming up next. 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

0: Central Iowa's Now 105.1 with Valentine in the Morning. Did you know that Pink actually tricked Nate into singing on this song? He didn't want to do it at first. He was hesitant. He was like, I'll just sing the demo. And she was like, yeah, sure, fine. And then she put him on the song.
1: Right from the start, you were a thief. You stole my heart. And I, your willing victim.

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1: All right, you know me. I love some coffee, especially working the overnight. Sometimes I need a little extra just to stay up. But apparently, Starbucks is bringing back a fan favorite, a drink that was discontinued in 2019, and it is back, S'mores Frappuccino. Oh my gosh, chocolate taste, whipped cream, graham cracker. Oh my gosh, this is delicious. I cannot wait to get this back again. Apparently, it's going to be starting at the end of the month. And also, apparently, a s'mores cold brew. Give me the cold brew. I am all about that s'mores cold brew right now. I'm looking at this like picture too. It looks so delicious. So looking forward to this s'mores. Very good summer drink too, right? Because like everyone's like, sometimes you might go like do a bonfire, camping, s'mores. Perfect. Perfect. All right. Chat Barone and Green Day coming up on the way. Stay here.
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Obsessed with true crime? 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
1: Well, I love when we get these little insights to Taylor Swift and Travis Kelce's relationship. Recently, Travis was on a show with Randy Moss, who used to play football as well. And I guess they were fishing, and he casually asked him, he said, hey, what's it like to be in a happy relationship with Taylor in such a cold, harsh world? And Travis simply answered, I got a real one, though. There you go. That was him being very candid about the relationship. And I love that. It's very simple. He's like, it's a real person, a real relationship right there. And that's why I think so many love this relationship for both of them. He also pointed out that he still loves football and has a lot more in the tank before calling it quits. And that's why he decided to come back for another season this year. Him and the Chiefs. Hopefully they can go one more Super Bowl, right? All right, Kid Laroi, Justin Bieber, and Harry Styles coming up on the way. Stay here.
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Now 105.1 music from the 90s to now. You know, just knowing that Harry Styles was inspired to write this song because, you know, a few of his friends had fallen in love with American girls. And then he goes and does the same thing. Yeah, falls in love with Zoe Kravitz. Now they're engaged and quite possibly also going to Travis and Taylor's wedding. Would love to see that. It's Harry Styles, American Girls.

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Coming up this morning at 8 a.m. Music from the 90s to now. 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
1: Well, I'm telling you, I really think Black Eyed Peas, along with Fergie, should do a reunion tour because I would definitely go to that. That would be a party. This is Where Is the Love? Turn it up.

0: Central Iowa's Now 105.1 with Valentine in the Morning. All right, that was Olivia Dean right there. Hey, don't forget, later today, you're going to have a chance to win a trip to our iHeartRadio Music Festival. This lineup is insane. BTS, Benson Boone, Kenny Chesney, Goo Goo Dolls. Who else? Snoop Dogg, Weezer, Zara Larsson, and Cardi B? Yes. September 18th and 19th at T-Mobile Arena in Las Vegas. And we're going to hook you up with tickets. We're also going to send you some airfare, hotel, and we're going to give you $1,000. So later this morning, 9 a.m. is going to be that first chance of the day to win this amazing prize. Good luck. Goo Goo Dolls and Taylor Swift coming up next. Stay here.
1: This September, our
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2: All right, that was Madonna, Sabrina Carpenter right there, which, by the way, we're going to see Madonna at that World Cup final when it happens next month. But the World Cup, FIFA World Cup, kicks off this week. We're just a couple days away from it. There's going to be so much soccer being done. It's about a month worth of soccer and tournament play, and it's going to be great. A lot of people are going to be into it. And of course, it's like here in our home. It's going to be awesome. All right, Alex Warren and Taylor Swift next.
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0: Now 105.1, it is Valentine in the morning.
1: Good morning, Jill. How you doing?
2: I'm okay. Doing well. Saturday night was so fun.
0: Wasn't it great?
2: So great.
0: Yeah. It was a long day. And Sunday was fun. Cleanup Sunday.
2: Oh, yeah. Ooh, yeah.
0: Yesterday was cleanup Sunday. And my kid, he's in Mexico. So he left yesterday. And then all the relatives that were there all left yesterday. Mm. So cleanup Sunday was the fun day for the spouse in the house.
1: Yikes. Because we partied hard.
0: Yes, you did.
1: That was awesome.
0: Your children found a way to get my Toto toilet to hit the ceiling with the water.
1: I can't believe you showed them. My son Mike is obsessed with Toto toilets. He really wanted to see how the bell was very sweet and showed him. And then...
0: So then they try and put a Maya on the toilet. And her tiny hiney is falling through.
1: Yeah.
0: So then they get the idea. Mike and Maddox get the idea. If they hold her... She's wearing bathing suit. She didn't go sans pants. But they're trying to hold her by one cheek and the other cheek to lower her onto the toilet so she can experience the Toto toilet. I'm like, guys, you're supposed to be going to the bathroom in the toilet. It's not a slip and slide wet ride.
1: Now that I did clean that as much as I could. That's I did insane. Clean that part.
0: It's like a water damage truck at my house now.
2: Oh my gosh.
0: God. John, you missed out on a party, bud.
3: I know. It sounds like it was so much fun, you guys.
0: You got wet too, the water.
3: I did get wet. Let me tell you, a river is very much like a Toto toilet. That thing can take you out.
0: John went whitewater rafting over the weekend.
3: Yeah, I've never done that before in my life.
0: Yeah.
3: I was very nervous, very scared.
0: Yeah, pictures look great though.
3: Yeah, it wasn't as crazy as I thought it was going to be, but I mean, still definitely an experience. I was definitely scared at times.
0: Wow. All right, it's Monday, starting up a brand new week. This is Valentine in the Morning. If you guys want to reach out and be part of our show today, we'd love to have you on board. 310-43-31043. 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Big week in front of us. And always reach out on the text line or on the iHeartRadio app and let us know if we need to congratulate one of your kids or somebody that you are related to or something.
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0: 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It's Valentine in the morning.
1: My kid had some friends over the house the other day, and they're playing a game called Sardines. Have you guys ever seen this game?
2: Oh, yeah.
3: Yeah, it's like reverse hide and game. Seek.
2: Yeah, I played it all the time
0: what
2: in high school.
0: What a madhouse. There's people just screaming, running through my house, and I'm upstairs going, what in God's name is going on? Sardines.
2: You didn't join in?
0: Nobody wants their dad playing sardines with them.
3: How do you play sardines?
0: Well, I'm going to tell you, my friend, and we're going to play it here at the radio station.
3: Okay, I'm ready.
0: We're going to play sardines. One person hides, then everybody tries to find him. But when you find him, you then begin hiding with him. So Colin hid in some dude's car, right?
3: Some random dude's car?
0: No, it's his buddy's car that he knew would be open. Hid in the car. Somebody else comes out, sees him, hides in the car. Somebody else hides in the car. Then you have 30 people hiding in a car. And then just everybody's hiding by the car. They all just gather there like sardines. That's a joke, right? And you do it until it just stops or the last person finds you, I guess.
3: Fun! Harmless! Just, cute.
0: Is it? Look at my front lawn. Kids just tearing it up. I thought I had a herd of goats come through there. You just wait until your kids get older and stuff like that.
3: See,
0: people like me that have experienced it, then we can just like, ha-ha, saka.
3: I feel like it's so great. He has so many friends. Like, that's so awesome that there's 30 people over at your house. I'd be very, like, you know, I'd be happy about that, I think.
2: He doesn't look happy.
3: He doesn't. He looks cranky.

0: Now 105.1, it's Valentine in the morning.
1: John's coming in hot. He's got some music news this morning.
2: Well, guys, we have a new richest female musician in history. Who do you think it is?
1: Richest female musician in history.
3: In history. Who it is.
1: I don't. Okay.
2: It's Taylor Swift, of course, who's now worth $2 billion. Of course, the Eras Tour helped with that and a bunch of her recent albums as well. Now, the richest musician is still Jay-Z. He's worth $2.8 billion, but now the richest female musician is Taylor Swift. I'm John Camucci. That's what's trending in music. No one.

0: Music from the 90s to now. Now 105.1. It is Valentine in the morning. Hey, Diana, good morning.
1: Hi, good morning.
0: How you doing, Diana?
1: Good morning, everybody.
2: Good morning.
1: I'm doing well.
0: Yeah.
1: Excited and nervous.
0: Okay, well, being on the radio is a big thing. How clean are you? Are you going to be clean?
1: Yes.
0: Well, I'm not looking for, I don't want a dirty Diana.
3: Dirty Diana!
1: Why not? That's right.
4: Hi, you're not dirty Diana, are you?
1: It depends.
4: Oh, yeah. All right. Well, what did you want to talk about today with Valentine?
1: My son, he'll be graduating later today.
0: Oh, more graduates. We're getting a lot of these.
2: Do you have a bunch of family coming to the ceremony?
1: No, my parents are coming, my mother-in-law, and that, but no, there's limited. There is 740 kids graduating.
2: Oh my gosh. Stop it, dude.
0: Stop it.
1: Whoa. So, I will be taking dinner, lunch, snacks, and we're going to be there all night.
0: Oh, my God.
2: Wow.
0: How does that go? I mean, we had 260, I think, at Oaks, and you got like 700 plus, and I thought that was taking forever. I literally started watching a basketball game in the D's.
2: You did?
0: Yeah.
1: You're watching something, too,
0: because
1: it's
0: going to
1: be a long night.
0: Yeah, I didn't know it would be in the D's. I'm like, I'll just watch a game. Wow. Oh, that's a lot of kids. How long will that take, you think? What are they saying? Because you got to make dinner reservations sometimes, or you're planning to meet up with people?
1: No,
0: because
1: it's 6 p.m.
0: Okay. So it starts like 6 o'clock tonight, and then what time tomorrow does it wrap up?
1: Probably noonish.
0: Okay, yeah.
1: So I hope somebody brings me coffee in the morning.
0: She's going along with the joke. I love this. Dirty Diana coming through. Well, Diana, listen, have a great time. Enjoy yourself and hang in there, okay?
2: Congratulations.
1: Yes.
0: Thank you. Yeah, congrats to both of you. You did it.
1: Colin.
0: Thank you, love. You got him there. You did it too, okay?
1: Thank you. Have a great weekend, guys.
0: You too, babe. Bye-bye now.
1: Thank you. Bye.
0: It takes a village. Nobody gets a tassel without a hassle.
3: That's pretty good.
2: You just make that up?
0: Mm-hmm.
4: That's great.
3: Michael, we asked you to leave.
2: Yeah. You're here way too much, Michael.
0: The funny part is we haven't yet had the John Pete conversation yet.
2: Yeah.
0: Like, our boss hasn't said anything yet.
2: Yeah.
3: He's been traveling a little.
0: He's been out of town, right? Like, he will say something. Mm-hmm. Like, dude, I'm over with the Michael impression, you know? But other people do enjoy it.
2: Oh, yeah, and I do, too. It's good. I think it's very good. It grew on me.
0: Thank you.
2: Mm-hmm.
5: It always was grown on me.
0: John's like, it's metastasizing on me, okay? That's what it's doing.
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It's Valentine in the morning. My FTO, Russ Wiener, my field training officer, loved ice cream sandwiches. And anytime we're out of patrol, he pulled into a place called Cumberland Farms. 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

0: 'cause you missed. It is Valentine in the morning, now 105.1. Good morning, Brian. Good morning, Jill. Good morning, John. Good morning, Laura. Good morning, Adam, now in the studio this hour of the morning.
1: Good morning.
0: What's up, buddy?
2: Oh, he's running over to the mic.
1: Oh, here he comes.
0: No, you don't. No. You don't have to come to the mic. You don't have to.
1: Wow.
0: No, I don't.
1: Wow.
0: I don't need you on the mic.
1: So quickly. Oh,
3: dang. Well, yeah. Good morning.
1: What do you have to add?
3: I don't know if you guys want to hear about my riverationship anymore, but...
0: Nope, I don't.
3: It was spicy over the weekend.
0: Adam had a spicy moment with a single mom.
3: Yes.
0: Over the weekend.
3: Very much so.
0: Nice. And I think that's all we need to say.
1: I didn't hear the story.
3: Thank you.
0: You didn't hear the story?
1: Where was I?
0: I don't know. But there's another... Apparently, a single mom also might have had an on-again-off-again boyfriend.
1: Oh, okay.
0: And that became the problem at the river. And Adam comes in here really, like, dressed up nice and all that stuff, right?
1: Mm-hmm.
0: And after hearing this story, I'm like, are you a redneck and I didn't know it?
3: And the answer is...
0: Are you
3: is,
0: flying a Don't Tread on Me flag on your RV or something?
3: And the answer is yes.
0: He absolutely. Is, resounding yes.
1: Wow.
0: He's wearing camo shorts and a camo shirt. And
1: yeah.
0: Yeah, so he apparently had a dalliance, if you may, a... Samson.
1: Rendezvous.
0: How do you do? Mm. With a woman who he decided to let us know as a single mom. I'm not sure what that had to do with anything.
1: Okay.
0: But the single mom also had an on again, off again boyfriend. Who is she? Is that guy the dad of the kids or no?
3: He is not.
0: He's not. Okay. Yeah. And then she met Adam this weekend. And then this guy showed up to the river.
1: Oh.
0: And there were some issues.
2: That's why you have a black eye.
0: And there you go.
3: Yeah.
0: That's it.
3: Yeah. He went to give a handshake, but at the same time, she went out for a hug. And I took the hug first. And from that point on, it was all downhill. Yeah. It was not good from there. Strong feelings.
0: But was the relationship with her this weekend as well?
3: Well.
0: That's a previous thing.
3: Yes, that was a previous thing.
0: All right. Yeah. Thank you. I think we're good.
3: Okay.
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0: Music from the 90s to now. Now 105.1. It is Valentine in the morning. Coming up on this Monday morning, going to do First Sip. So we'll shout out to you in this week in front of us. Try and have a cup of coffee together and get that little kumbaya feeling going on here. Also, John's got New Music Monday. An Irish friend of mine is in it, right?
1: Yes, he is, Mr. Niall Horan.
0: That's coming up. New Music Monday and Valentine in the morning.

0: Now 105.1, it is Valentine in the morning. Good morning. Let's start the week with a first sip, shall we? Gather around, people. Let us sip together to the week in front of us. So I'm thinking about change, and if you see the post I put up on Instagram, Laura put it together for us. Oh, God, it just wrecks me. It's Landslide, of course, playing in the background. And yeah, it's my son graduating high school, and then a flashing back. But it was well done. It's just two videos, two slides, basically, next to each other. And if you see it, you'll know in that instant what this father is going through. And there's a moment as a father, I'm sure there is as a mom too, but I'd like to speak to some of the dads out there, and hopefully this resonates with moms too, of course. There's these moments that I'm going through that many parents have gone through before, so I am not alone in this. I am not unique in this situation whatsoever, watching a son or a daughter graduate high school, move on to college. But there is that constant nagging that's deep inside of you, and it finds a little place to live. And you don't want to nurture it in so many respects, but you are aware of it. You're always asking yourself, did I get it right? Because now, it's not mine anymore. I sent him off into the world. And yeah, he's been out there on his own doing stuff, but he's always been coming home. Well, in August, he's gone. He's off to college. New influences, new people, new friends, teachers, adults, just a different world to influence my son. What I've molded is no longer mine to mold. And have I made the base of it strong enough to withstand the world? For any of our kids, we wonder that all the time when we send them out to the world. Are we making the base of what we want our child to be? Are we helping them find the character that we want them to have? Are we being strong enough in our diligence to make them into the good human being that we want to send out to the world? And it nags at you. You're like, did I get it right? Did I do enough? Did I fall short? It's not about him. It's about your own failings as a parent. And it keeps you awake at night sometimes. And you see them make mistakes and you see them get things right, of course. But it just beats me up sometimes. I started writing a song on the piano. I'm not going to do it now. But it's about a father asking if you got it right. I'll have it for you by the time he graduates college. So, just from one parent to another, any parents out there going through any similar, if you've been through something similar, or if you see it in your distant future, hang in there. Don't let it nag at you too much. Count us up, Jill.
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3: Our yoga instructor challenged us to find inner peace. 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

0: 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You guys want to reach out, be part of the show, 31043.
1: On this day, June 8th, 1998, this iconic HBO TV show premiered for the very first time.
2: 1998.
0: HBO show?
2: The Sopranos.
1: No.
0: Is that Curb Your Enthusiasm?
1: No.
0: It's Entourage?
1: No.
0: No. It's...
2: Omar's Coming?
1: No.
0: Iconic HBO show.
1: Oh my gosh.
0: Yeah, so far back.
1: There it is.
0: Sex and the City, really?
2: Interesting.
1: Today in 1998.
0: Wow.
2: This is a fun game, I think.
1: I'm glad you guys enjoy it.

0: things that I've got. Music from the 90s to now 105.1. It's Valentine in the morning. New Music Monday.
1: We have a couple of summer songs out today. Of course, first and foremost, we have a brand new song from Taylor Swift. Now, this is her new one for the Toy Story 5 soundtrack. It's called I Knew It, I Knew You.

0: Let's check in with president of the Taylor Swift fan club. Jill, what are your thoughts?
1: I love this song so much. And I'm not just saying that as a Swiftie, because I don't like every song she's ever put out. You know, I'm not.
0: Okay.
1: I'm not that type of fan. It's like, I love it. If, you know, if some are better than others. This song, it is perfect. It is perfection. It is like ear candy. It is so sweet and wholesome. It's setting up Toy Story 5. I know I can see it in my mind of where this song is going to play and what's happening. And it's just, it's my two favorite things in the world colliding, Disney and Taylor Swift. And I was nervous.
0: That's actually so true.

0: I was scared.
1: That's crazy.
0: You know, because I wanted to love it.
2: Yeah.
0: And then after that first listen last night, I think I've listened to it now 106 times.
1: You know what's funny? You were on the air with your conspiracy theory saying this is what's going to happen.
0: Yeah.
1: And your track record was weak.
0: It was.
1: Very awful. It was. And that's fine.
0: Very.
1: You know? And a broken clock is right twice a day. But you nailed this one. And people were so proud of you in the comments. They were so happy for you. And it's almost like the title is also you speaking that to Taylor. I knew it. I knew you.
2: Wow.
0: That's so true. Thank you, Val. Thank you.
2: Well, if you heard that little tease for the first time, it's for the new Toy Story movie. Taylor got to see it at a pre-screening. So lucky. And then said she immediately went home and wrote that track. And do you remember the scene in Toy Story 2 with Jessie to the song When She Loved Me? It's like one of the most heartbreaking scenes. A lot of people think that this will be essentially the second part to that. It's about being remembered and connecting with someone who loved you after years apart. So that's Taylor's new song and Jill's new favorite. I knew it.
0: Yes.
2: I knew you.
1: Now, Jill also said that she hasn't loved every Taylor song ever, mm-hmm. right? Being honest. We'll have Jill's top five unliked Taylor songs.
2: Ooh, yes. Bottom five.
1: Coming up. The bottom five, John. Very well done.
2: I like that.
1: That's funny.
2: All right, let's move on to some Alex Warren. He's got a new one out today called Passenger.

Max Warren is coming for the song of the summer, man. I feel like every song he releases right now has like got some energy to it. And he just announced this week he's got an album coming out in August. He even had Kevin James in the video to release it. Yeah, it was so funny. It was kind of a random pull too, but I thought it was so cool. And a lot of his songs are leaning in this fun direction. So another one to add to that summer playlist. Passenger from Alex Warren. Is kind of upbeat too. It's a new one from Niall Horan. He's got an album out called Dinner Party, and this is one of the standout tracks. I think it's called Tastes So Good.

0: I don't know what you're made of, but it tastes so good to me.
1: John, we all heard that. All right. When you repeated it, it gave it new life.
0: Sometimes you gotta repeat it.
1: I don't know what that did, John.
2: Let's move on.
0: Well, it's a song about being obsessed with someone, and that's kind of the theme of this entire album for him. His relationship with his longtime girlfriend, who he met just randomly at a dinner party, and that's why the album is called Dinner Party.
1: He doesn't talk about her that much, does he?
0: No, he likes to keep his relationship pretty private. Yeah. He said she's a really private person.
1: Okay.
0: And it's also interesting, too. He's been on a lot of podcasts promoting the album, but he says when he's not in promo mode, he's just living a normal life. He's riding the subway. He's just, like, going to the store.
1: Oh, he's a great guy.
0: He's not one of those guys that, like, has to face so much paparazzi that he can't leave his house, you know? So he tries to live the most normal life that he can when he's not on tour.
1: Yeah,
0: so that was fascinating. So he's got a new album out today. It's called Dinner Party, and this is Taste So Good from Niall Horan. I'm John Camucci, and that's your New Music Monday.
1: Good stuff, John. Thank you for that.
0: Thank you, sir.
1: All right, Jill, your bottom five, we're ready.
3: Go ahead. I didn't know that was real.
1: Oh, okay.
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2: Chris Hemsworth and his wife, Elsa, have a 13-year-old daughter and two twin boys who are 11. And they were getting ready to board a flight, an international flight, when Chris Hemsworth realized he accidentally grabbed his daughter's passport instead of his son's. So what did he do? He tried to play it off with security that one of his sons was his daughter. And he said it did not work. And he tried to joke, saying that they kind of looked the same. And they were like, no, that's not going to work. They ended up getting everything situated out. But he tried to pass off his son as his daughter. And the Odyssey tickets just went on sale. It is Christopher Nolan's upcoming movie. There's everybody in this. Matt Damon, Tom Holland, Zendaya, Anne Hathaway. Tickets went on sale yesterday. Fandango's website experienced delays. AMC's app nearly crashed. And wait times reached 1 hour waiting for people to get the opening weekend IMAX tickets. You were waiting over an hour and they were selling out quick. I'm Jill with Entertainment Headlines.

0: Now 105.1, music from the 90s to now. It's Valentine in the morning. Coming up later on this hour. Hey, kids, what do adults complain about the most? Text in at 31043. If your kids want to text in, we'd love to hear it. If they want to be on the air, we'd love to hear it. Because kids, they hear everything, right? They see everything. They hear everything. That's why they tell you as a parent, be careful about your actions because kids are watching those more so than listening to your words sometimes. But they also hear when you complain about stuff. So kids, what do adults complain about the most?
1: We put this on Facebook and Janet commented and said, my daughter says, adults are always talking about dinner and what to make for dinner. Why is it always 100%. About dinner time?
0: You wait until you get to our age and you get to figure out dinner. The other night, I literally did a poll on a group chat with my wife and son to figure out what they wanted for dinner. Because they weren't answering me, so I had to give them options. And I guess on Instant Messenger or whatever, it's like there was a little thing.
1: You
0: do a poll now. And they both apparently picked the turkey spaghetti.
1: Okay. It worked.
0: It did. But I wanted something else. But when I voted, it's just one vote. There was two of them already, so the poll was already closed. It is the battle of the sexes, representing the men. His name is Daniel, works as a photographer, and enjoys going to galleries. Put your hands together for our friend Daniel.
2: Good morning, guys.
1: Good morning. Morning. Representing the ladies, her name is Lauren. She works as a product manager and enjoys playing pickleball. Let's hear it for Lauren.
0: What's going on, Lauren? How are you?
3: Good morning.
0: Good morning. Here's how it works, Lauren. I'm going to ask you a few questions. Daniel Jill's going to ask you some questions. Best out of three wins. Still tied. The end of regulation. We go to a not-so-tough tiebreaker question. Let us start with the ladies. What is the name of the singer who fronted the pop rock band No Doubt before launching a solo career?
3: Gwen Stefani.
0: That is correct.
1: Daniel, what fruit is most strongly associated with No Doubt? It's an orange. Orange
0: Cherry,
1: County.
0: No, orange. Shoot. Gotta be fast, Daniel. Here we go, buddy. Here we go. Which famous actor voiced Genie in Disney's animated Aladdin? What do you got for that, Lauren?
3: Is this the original one or the new one?
0: Ooh, good question.
3: Or the original one, I think it's Robin Williams.
0: It was the new one. Who's that? No, it was the original.
1: Daniel, right. What is the name of the princess in Aladdin?
2: Jasmine?
1: Yes, that's right.
0: All right, guys on the board. Nice job, buddy. Here we go. 2-1, ladies. What is the name of the dramatic HBO series following the lives of high school students starring Zendaya?
3: Euphoria.
0: Is that what that's about, Euphoria? It's high school students?
4: Mm-hmm. Yep.
1: Yeah.
4: Unfortunately.
0: And isn't it?
4: Yeah.
1: Like, yeah. Yeah.
0: Oh,
1: yeah.
0: I had no idea.
1: There was a time jump in this last season, this
0: right?
1: final season, but yeah, they were in high school.
0: Because
1: yeah.
0: Isn't that Lady Sans Clothes a lot or something? Mm-hmm. Is that the right show?
1: Oh, yeah.
5: Oh, yeah.
0: This is high school?
5: Don't watch it. It's too upsetting for you.
0: Oh, I had no idea. Wow.
1: Ladies win.
0: And you guys watch it?
1: Sexes championship certificate. Post it on social. Use the hashtag Valentine the morning and share it with pride.
3: Awesome. Thank you so much.
0: Nice job, Lauren. Listen, Daniels, you exit the stage. This moment is entirely yours. You take it away.
2: All right. Congratulations to Lauren. Thank you, guys.
0: Thank you, my man.
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Now 105.1, music from the 90s to now. It's Valentine in the morning. All right, coming up, we'd like to hear from some kids. What's something adults love to complain about? You hear mom and dad, aunts and uncles, or just adults in your life. Text in 31043. What do adults just love to complain about?

0: It is Valentine in the morning, now 105.1. Hi, Myra.
1: Good morning. Hello, hello, morning.
0: Hello, hello, morning. Morning. Who's there with you, Myra? Who's the kid in the car?
1: This is Alina. She's my 8-year-old.
0: Hi, Alina.
2: Hi.
0: So, Alina, what does mom complain about the most? Go ahead.
2: Oh, my sister and me don't really let her nap. And I think we should be the ones sleeping.
3: It's rare that you hear a kid that wants to take a nap.
0: Right. Why don't you let your mom take a nap?
2: Because I don't think she really deserves it.
4: Oh! She been a bad mom or what?
0: Maybe did a bad thing. Why doesn't, what you tell me now, you've got to be the parent here. I know you're only 8, but why doesn't mom deserve a nap?
2: Because she always sleeps at night.
0: Because she sleeps at night?
5: Because you get your sleep done at night.
4: Yeah, everybody knows that.
3: That's it. Come on, mom.
6: Wow.
0: Yeah, wow. Is it too late to send her back, Mom?
6: I know, right? You know what's funny? That my husband and I were huge nappers before we had kids.
0: Yeah.
6: And then we had kids, and that was, I mean, out the window completely.
0: Yeah, and so she doesn't want to nap herself? I mean, sound like she wants a nap. Why don't you guys nap at the same time?
6: Oh, that's not true. They wouldn't nap. They just don't want to see us resting.
0: How dare you do a long blink?
2: We want them to play with us.
3: Oh, yeah, you just want to spend more time with mom and dad.
6: Yep.
0: Are you recording us?
6: I am, because this is like a rite of passage. I've always wanted to be on the radio.
3: So great.
0: It happens so often, honestly, and I find it to be the biggest hoot and the biggest compliment. Also, I get nervous that I might have said something, but I mean, we're on the radio, so whatever it was, it was.
6: Yeah. I love you guys. This is like my favorite show. You make every morning so much better for me, so.
0: Oh, I love that. And think what it'd be like if you were sleeping through it.
6: I know, right?
0: Hey, Alina, have a great day. Thanks for being on the radio. You did great, Alina. You're very funny. You've got a career in this.
2: Thank you.
0: Your timing was impeccable. Have a wonderful day, both of you.
6: Thank you. You too.
0: Mom, hang tight. We'll get you on the Christmas card list, okay?
6: Thank you.
0: So sweet. Sweetest person. Love those people. They're great people to love, those people, weren't they?
5: Absolutely.
0: Just like the cutest. What a great representation of the people that enjoy our show and everything.
5: Amen, brother.
0: Just cutest. Apparently nothing from these two. They didn't like him at all.
5: No, they checked out.
0: Kelly, good morning.
7: Hey, good morning, Val. How's it going?
0: I'm doing all right, Cal. Who you got there with you?
7: I've got my son here. His name is Tyson, and he is very tired, but here we go.
0: All right, Tyson, good morning, buddy.
8: Good morning.
0: So, Tyson, what do you want to say about mom or dad? What do they complain about the most?
8: They always complain about being tired.
3: Being a parent is tough.
0: I mean, I do that too, but I do a morning show, so my kid kind of gives me a bit of grace with that. Does your mom do a morning show, Tyson?
8: Oh, no.
3: Are you tired, Tyson?
8: No. Yes. I'm fine, yes.
5: Growing up just sounds so boring. Adults are just tired and they want to nap, and that's all it is.
0: That's all it is, right? Yeah. When you get a certain age, that's all you want to do, right? Hey, Tyson.
8: What?
0: Oh, forget it. Never mind. I'm just going to go back to the corner of the room and hide now. Tyson, have a great day.
8: What's up?
0: All right, my man. Kelly, thank you. You guys have a great day, okay?
7: Hey, guys. Have a great day. Thank you so much.
0: You too. Bye-bye now.
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15: The following is a Father's Day announcement from the Dad Alliance. 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

0: Music from the 90s to now, now 105.1. It's Valentine in the morning.
1: We want to hear from kids. What do adults complain about the most? This text says, I asked my kids. They told me that I complain about everything.
0: Oh, no.
1: Another text says, not having any money.
0: Yep.
1: And then this text says, my son says I complain about all the pain I have.
0: Mm-hmm. Yeah.
2: Yeah.
0: Oh, I got up off the couch. Cassidy. Good morning, Cassidy. How are you today?
3: Good. How are you?
0: We're doing good. Cassidy, you're 11 years old. So
3: yes.
0: What do adults complain about the most?
3: So my mom complains about how when people are driving slow or they're in her way when she needs to go fast, she's like, get out the way. And she's always mad when they're going too slow.
0: Yeah. Yeah. Those people, slow pokes, she calls them probably, right? Get out of the way. Come on. We got to move it. Let's go. What are you doing? Does she call them any names or anything or say any funny words that you don't know?
3: Yeah, she does say a lot.
0: What are some of the things that she says? If you had to pretend to be her, like, you go ahead and do an impression, as they say. Do an impression of your mom. They're slow in front of you.
3: Come on, get out of the way. You're going slower than the speed limit. Move!
0: All right.
1: Good job. Good job, Cassidy.
0: Cassidy, you should see the faces in the room. They're very nervous about this.
1: Yeah,
0: very nervous about my follow-up questions I'm doing. I know. I really am playing with fire. Cassidy, what grade are you in?
3: I'm in fifth grade. I'm going into sixth because today is my last day of school.
0: What's up? Nice. Last day of school for Cassidy. Have a great last day. And don't say the words that your mom says. Thanks, Cassidy.
3: All right. Bye.
0: Bye. God, these kids are so cute.
2: So cute.
4: The best.
0: You know? I love bits like this when we put a kid on the air and the kids are like home runs, you know? Just makes you feel good about the future of radio, too.
1: Yeah.
0: This talent.

0: Now 105.1, it's Valentine in the morning. Jacob, good morning. How are you today?
1: I'm good. Good morning.
0: All right. So you're 12 years old. What do adults complain about the most?
1: My mom, she goes nuts over water on the bathroom sink. I don't know why.
2: Yeah. You have to clean up your mess. You know, brushing your teeth, washing your face. The water gets everywhere.
3: Water evaporates, though.
2: But it's sitting there fine. For a while. Sometimes, depending on what countertop you have, it could.
0: What does she say, Jacob? What does she say?
1: Excuse me. Well, right after I get comfortable in my room, after I just wash my hands, she yells at me, "Jacob, get back in here now!" And I'm walking in. I'm like, "What did I do this?" I'm walking in, and I'm like, "What did I do this time?" And then I hear, "What is this?" And I'm like looking everywhere, like, "What is what?" And all I see is the tiniest drop of water. And I'm like, "That water?"
0: Yeah.
1: And then 5 minutes later, we have to have a family meeting in the living room.
0: Oh, God, not the family meeting. My wife called a family meeting the other day. I panicked as well. When women call family meetings, guys just naturally panic, man. Like, what did I do? And you didn't do anything, but you feel guilty for something. And it was a darn drop of water, Jacob.
1: Yeah, it's always me and my dad were like, what are we, like, why? And then she's always yelling us that, like, we got to clean up after ourselves.
0: Yeah.
1: Even if it's the tiniest thing ever, you got to clean up after yourself.
0: Yeah. I got yelled at one time because I put my car keys on the countertop. What? She's like, that's not where the car keys go. I'm like, I'm sorry. I didn't have a class on where the car keys go when I was a kid. Good Lord, dude.
2: Is mom right there?
1: Yes.
0: Oh, you got massive guts.
2: Yeah. I heard her laugh and I thought, ooh, wow, Jacob.
0: Yeah, she ain't gonna be laughing when he gets off the phone. Let me tell you, it'll be a different story then. It'll be a family meeting again. Jeez Louise. Let me talk to your mom real quick, Jacob.
1: Okay.
0: All right. I'm going to help you
4: out. Hello. Good morning.
2: Hi.
0: So listen, Jacob's 12, right? Oh, you're recording us. Why do you guys
4: call? I am sorry.
2: So good.
0: Everybody wants to record us when they come on the show. I love that. Okay. So listen.
4: We're huge fans. We listen every day.
0: Oh, thank you so much for that. We appreciate you.
4: We sent our family group chat. We're going to be on the radio.
0: I love that.
4: We've got lots of people listening.
0: God, isn't this just the best? Yeah. What we do for a living, honestly.
3: Get that water off the sink. You're right.
0: You win.
3: Okay. I'm with you now.
0: But no, it's like such a great job that we have. And I appreciate you so very much. And if we don't say that enough in the air, I want you and your family and people listening in their cars and getting the kids ready for school to know how much we appreciate them and how much you mean to us. Because other shows, some are on tape, and no offense to them, but they're on tape and they're scripted and all that. And you can tell with our show, it's not on tape. It's not scripted.
2: No.
0: Maybe some of you think it should be, but this is just who we are. And so the fact that you feel you're part of that, thank you for that, Mom. Now.
4: It's awesome. We love you guys.
0: Let the water go every now and then.
4: Okay, but hear me out. You got to hear my side.
0: Okay, yes. Go ahead, Mom.
4: Okay, so I'm always the last to get ready. So, you know, I have, you know, my son to get ready. I have my daughter to get ready. I'm always the last to get ready. So, and I'm a lot shorter than them. So whenever I hit the sink, my clothes get wet. Yep. And so I always end up getting wet or dirty and we're headed out the door and it's just not fair. So that's my reasoning behind clean the bathroom sink after yourself.
2: Yeah, I was on your side from the beginning.
4: Thank you.
2: I knew it. I knew there was something. It wouldn't just be just because, you know?
4: Yeah, I'm not because it's crazy. There's a reasoning behind
2: it.
0: Hey, Mom. When your hair falls out in the shower and stuff like that, do you clean up all that hair that's in the shower? Or do you sometimes leave it on the shower wall for somebody else to see?
4: No. I clean it. My husband will say otherwise, and I know he's listening. He's probably going to text me right away.
0: Put me in the group chat!
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0: Music from the 90s to now, now 105.1. It is Valentine in the morning.
1: Poor Elmo. People are very, very upset with him.
2: Yeah, Elmo wants to know what's going on. Yeah, Elmo's not very happy right now.
1: It all started because Elmo posted on X talking about the NBA Finals. And the post was, Elmo hopes both teams have fun.
2: Yeah, Elmo hopes both teams have fun. Yeah, Elmo's not picking a team. He hopes both teams have fun. Yeah, thank you.
1: Well, the post was liked by 8 million users.
2: Yeah, thank you.
1: But it had thousands of comments of people pointing out that Elmo is from New York. He needs to show his loyalty to New York City. People were even posting other characters from Sesame Street saying that they are now better than Elmo.
2: Yeah. Elmo's from New York, but Elmo really likes everybody. And Elmo understands consumerism and the fact that he can't be picking one state over the other. Yeah, everybody wants an Elmo doll. Yeah.
1: Mm-hmm. But poor Elmo. Get off his back, guys.
3: No, I'm kind of with him. The Knicks are in the finals. Come on, man.
2: Like, yeah. Up yours.
3: New York is losing their minds right
0: Elmo,
3: now.
0: Elmo, dude. On the air.
2: Yeah. Sorry, Val. I'm Elmo.
1: I'm Jill.

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0: Now 105.1, it is Valentine in the morning.
1: What are the little things people do that you secretly judge them for? Text in at 31043.
2: For me, it's people that wear shorts to work. It happens here quite a bit.
1: The guy down the hall wears shorts all the time.
2: There are a few people up and down the halls that...
1: Who else wears shorts besides that guy?
3: Alfonso.
1: Yeah. Alfonso wears shorts?
3: Yeah, he wears shorts a lot.
1: And you don't like shorts at work?
2: It's like you can't put pants on to go to work. We're all super chill. But like,
1: yeah, you're wearing a t-shirt that says fat wreck.
2: But at least my shins are covered.
1: So you just think people wearing shorts to work in the professional work environment is wrong?
2: It upsets me.
3: What if it's fashionable shorts? Like a pair of jean shorts, some jorts that are styled nice with some socks. Like,
1: no,
3: it's very put together.
1: No, I actually do get what he's saying now. Yeah, I just, wearing it into the office, unless it's dress down short day, like on a daily basis, wearing shorts into an environment like this.
3: I think if you can wear Viore joggers, you can wear jorts.
4: Oh, gosh.
1: Those cover my legs up.
5: He went there.
1: Yeah, wow. And I also have my name on a show.
3: I'm just saying, you can't do it. I'm just saying,
1: when Alfonso gets his name on a show, when it says Alfonso in the morning, he gets to wear Viore joggers.
3: Well, you're not the only one that wears shorts or pants like that.
1: John, you know what? You're a little smart boob, and I love you. It is a battle of the sexes. Representing the men, his name is Vincent, works as a stage manager, enjoys going to the gym. Let's hear it for Vincent. What's up, buddy?
6: Good morning, guys.
1: Hey, man.
4: Representing the ladies, her name is Alexandra. She works as a special needs instructional aide and enjoys going hiking. Let's hear it for Alexandra.
1: What's up, Alexandra?
7: Good morning.
1: Good morning. Here's how it works, Alexandra. I'm going to ask you a few questions. Vincent, Jill's going to ask you the questions. Best out of three wins, still tied the end of regulation. We go to a not-so-tough tiebreaker. Question to start with the ladies. What is the name of the global pop star who sings Bad Romance and starred in House of Gucci?
7: Lady Gaga.
1: Lady Gaga's correct.
4: Vincent, Lady Gaga has a cameo and some songs. In what movie's sequel that came out this year?
6: The Devil Wears Prada 2.
4: That's correct.
1: Dude, nice job, man. Current score is 1-1. Which popular footwear brand is famous for its lightweight foam clog shoes that can be customized with Jibbitz charms?
7: Crocs.
1: Brian, are those okay in the office, Crocs?
2: Please no. Please don't do it.
3: I'm with you on that one.
4: Vincent, a crocodile bites off the hand of a captain of a ship in what Disney movie?
6: I mean, it's either going to be Peter Pan or Hook.
2: You can only pick one.
6: Peter Pan.
4: Yep, good job.
1: Nice job. Current score is 2-2. What traditional Mexican dish features ingredients like meat, cheese, or beans rolled up tightly inside a large flour tortilla?
7: Quesadilla. No, a burrito, I'm sorry.
1: Well, here's the thing.
4: But...
1: she corrected it before you bust her.
3: Yeah.
7: I did.
2: Wow. Yeah, so. Very generous.
1: Wow. I just kind of am.
4: All right, Vincent. What classic Mexican dish consists of a tortilla wrapped around a filling and covered in a savory sauce?
6: Enchiladas.
4: Yeah, that's right.
1: All right, there you go. 3-3, guys. Nice job. Let's go to a not-so-tough tiebreaker question. Holler out your name if you know the answer. Your name will be your buzzer. Wait until Brian Burton finishes asking the question before you buzz in.
2: Who is the last person you snapped at in anger?
6: Vince.
7: Alexandra.
4: Vincent.
6: My girlfriend, Alexandria.
1: Oh, that's kind of odd.
3: It's kind of messed up.
1: What did you say to her? What was going on? Why did you snap?
6: She said, why'd you finish your workout? And I was like, I got to play the video, the Valentine game. She didn't let me finish. I didn't finish my workout. So.
2: You just left her hanging at the gym?
6: I did, yeah. She's downstairs.
1: So that was just like right now?
3: She needed a
1: you
3: spot.
1: You snapped at her like 2 minutes ago?
6: Right now,
1: so you
6: right
1: can
6: now,
1: play
6: yeah.
1: Battle of the Sexes.
3: The barbell's crushing her right now.
1: Guys win. You got it. Vincent, you guys still have a Battle of the Sexes championship certificate. Post it on social. Use the hashtag Valentine the Morning. You share that with pride. And an incredible Valentine the Morning prize pack as well.
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0: It is Valentine in the morning, now 105.1. We're going to do something up next, which is kind of fun here. If you judge people, little goofy things, but you still judge them for it, what is that? What do you judge people for? The little goofy whatever things they do, that it just kind of irks you, and you judge them for it. 31043.
1: Like setting up your tripod to film yourself sobbing on the bathroom floor. I'm sorry. There's a difference between genuinely crying and getting emotional on camera than like doing it for the drama.
0: Maybe they caught themselves on the Nest Cam, you know?
1: No.

0: Music from the 90s to now, 105.1. It's Valentine in the morning. Our question, what are the little things people do that you secretly judge them for? Text in at 31043.
1: This text says, when someone says our city instead of our city. Another text says, not returning your shopping cart. Olivia says, I judge the speed of your wiper blades when it's raining.
0: That's funny.
1: Jackie says, when people don't read, I work at a grocery store and they go out the indoor constantly.
0: Do you guys forget like your wiper sometimes, like what the speed is? Like I keep it in auto, but sometimes you jack it up or something. Then you're like, which way's off, which way's on?
2: Every time. Right. No speed is perfect. I feel like I'm always in between.
0: Yeah. Good morning, Michaela.
3: Hi,
0: Michaela.
3: Hello.
0: Michaela, you got my on my knees, Michaela. So, Michaela, who do you secretly judge and why?
3: Okay, people who clip their nails at work.
0: Gross, oh, right?
2: People do that?
0: Yeah, they fly everywhere or something like that. Ew. Yeah.
3: Mm-hmm. I work an office job, and it is not just one person. I am so shocked. But I have had somebody cut their toenails at work also.
1: Oh, no.
2: Insane behavior.
0: Yes. Yeah. Yes. You don't know where those things are flying, man. Especially when you get older, they get a little harder, quite honestly, and they'll fly and they'll poke an eye out.
2: Yeah, I think it should be restricted for the bathroom only. Yeah. I used to live with this guy who would cut his on the living room couch.
0: Oh no.
2: And that's when you have roommates. That's a shared space.
0: Yeah, they're
2: something
0: flying
2: goes in between
0: right?
2: the cushions and pokes you while you're watching a show the next day. Not good, man.
0: Poked from something between the cushions, John. Poke it between the cushions.
2: Not good.
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0: Now 105.1, it's Valentine in the morning. Hey, Shannon.
1: Good morning.
0: Who do you secretly judge?
1: Like, you know when you go to someone's house and you go use the restroom and you have, like, the toilet paper, if it's, like, on the right way, you know? Like the toilet paper is, like, the like downward part is facing you, or if it's, like, rolled back?
2: Yeah, over or under.
0: What do you prefer? Are you over the top? Do you come down from the top or from the bottom? What's your preference?
1: Over.
0: That's correct.
2: That's the right way.
0: Yeah, over the top's the correct right way. Because you can also, what I do for my wife, it's a very special thing I do for her. I fold the toilet paper in that little triangle, like she's at a fancy hotel at the top there.
1: Nice.
0: Yeah, I'm a keeper.
1: Yeah,
0: do you judge people that wear shorts to work?
1: I mean, I work remotely, so...
0: You don't wear pants.
1: You know, yeah, I mean, you know, whatever gets the job done.
0: Right, okay. Because somebody just did point out that Brian went off in this whole wearing shorts to work thing. And I was a bit of an enabler on that one.
3: Work, you wear pants. Party, you can wear shorts.
0: Mm. Everybody. Thanks, Shan. Have a great day.
1: You too. Take care, you guys.
0: Lady Gaga, Bruno Mars, this is Die With a Smile.

0: Music from the 90s to now. Now 105.1. It is Valentine in the morning. Hey, Diana, good morning.
1: Hi, good morning.
0: How you doing, Diana?
1: Good morning, everybody.
2: Good morning.
1: I'm doing well.
0: Yeah.
1: Excited and nervous.
0: Okay, well, being on the radio is a big thing. How clean are you? Are you going to be clean?
1: Yes.
0: Well, I'm not looking for, I don't want a dirty Diana.
3: Dirty Diana!
1: Why not? Right.
4: Hi, you're not dirty Diana, are you?
1: It depends.
0: Oh, okay.
4: Oh, yeah. All right. Well, what did you want to talk about today with Valentine?
1: My son, he'll be graduating later today.
0: Oh, more graduates. We're getting a lot of these.
2: Do you have a bunch of family coming to the ceremony?
1: No, my parents are coming, my mother-in-law, and that, but no, there's limited. There is 740 kids graduating.
2: Oh, my gosh.
0: Stop it, dude. Hey, stop it.
1: Whoa. So yes, I will be taking dinner, lunch, snacks, and we're going to be there all night.
0: Oh, my God.
2: Wow.
0: How does that go? I mean, we had 260, I think, at Oaks, and you got like 700 plus. And I thought that was taking forever. I literally started watching a basketball game in the D's.
2: You did?
0: Yeah.
1: I'll be watching something, too, because it's going to be a long night.
0: Yeah, I didn't know it would be in the D's. I'm like, I was watching a game. Wow. Oh, that's a lot of kids. How long will that take, you think? What are they saying? Because you got to make dinner reservations sometimes, or you're planning to meet up with people?
1: No, because it's a 6 p.m.
0: Okay. So it starts like 6 late, o'clock tonight, and then what time tomorrow does it wrap up?
1: Probably noonish.
0: Okay, yeah.
1: So I hope somebody brings me coffee in the morning.
0: Oh, she's going along with the joke. I love this. Dirty Diana coming through. Well, Diana, listen, have a great time. Enjoy yourself and hang in there, okay?
2: You. Congratulations.
1: Yes. Thank you.
0: Yeah, congrats to both of you. You did it.
1: Colin.
0: Thank you, love. You got him there. You did it too, okay?
1: Thank you. Have a great weekend, guys.
0: You too, babe. Bye-bye now.
1: Thank you. Bye.
0: It takes a village. Takes a village. Nobody gets a tassel without a hassle. That's pretty good.
2: You just make that up?
0: Mm-hmm.
4: That was great.
3: Michael, we asked you to leave.
2: Yeah. You're here way too much, Michael.
0: The funny part is we haven't yet had the John Pete conversation yet.
2: Yeah.
0: Like, our boss hasn't said anything yet.
2: Yeah.
3: He's been traveling a little.
0: He's been out of town, right? Like, he will say something. Like, dude, I'm over with the Michael impression, you know? But other people do enjoy it.
2: Oh, yeah, and I do too. It's good. I think it's very good. It grew on me.
0: Thank you.
2: Mm-hmm.
5: It always was grown on me.
0: John's like, it's metastasizing on me, okay? That's what it's doing.
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0: 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It's Valentine in the morning. All right, going to wrap things up around here. Jill, thank you for your show.
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0: Have an absolutely fantastic, fantastic Monday. Get out there, be the change, the world that you want to see. 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I heard you

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1: That is Hozier and Too Sweet. It's a little bit after 9 on your Monday, and Pink gave her daughter, Willow, she had her 15th birthday last week. What advice did she give her? I'll share in 5 minutes.

0: 1051.
1: Olivia Dean with Man I Need. So Pink's daughter Willow just had her 15th birthday, and Pink said she gave her some advice, and here's what it is, because I think it's good advice for all of us. 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

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Deanna Spyro and Die on This Hill. I love her voice. She's so, so talented. Here's Taylor. 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
1: Killers, somebody told me. 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
0: Are you running on low battery mode? We're here to be your charger.
2: Were you working on that last night?
3: Cheesy.
0: No, my iPad just says low battery, and it just came to me when
2: look
0: I saw
2: you.
0: It.
2: Look at you. Full of wit.
0: It says 10% battery remaining. Close. Okay. And, Tubbs, I need a charger.
2: Yeah, why don't you put your charger, like, have it right here at your desk?
0: I have it now. I don't want this stuff charging overnight by my head. No, what I take my iPad back and forth, but I've got my headphones. I got a phone and my iPad next to my head. That's a problem.
3: But you're saying now it's only if it's charging, it's bad. You can have your phone by your head if it's not charging.
0: I think all of this by your head in power mode is bad and charging, but mine won't charge.
2: Maybe you're not alone. We all have the same things: headphones, computer, phone.
0: No, but now people have me all in my head about my actual AirPods that I wear when I work out.
2: Yeah, I know. Those are on the way out.
0: Like I see smarter people wearing these things we're wearing here, and yes, I've got the other ones in my real life. Or my wildlife, whatever's outside
2: and
0: the show.
2: And those are so easy.
1: Wildlife.
0: Well, you know, out in the wild.
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Live performances from BTS, Carol B, Vincent Boone, Snoop, so many more. Our exclusive Capital One cardholder presale starts Wednesday. I will be hosting that with you in Vegas.

Now, 105.1, music from the 90s to now. Coming up next. If you do this, you will live longer. And has nothing to do with exercise. Next.

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If you're assuming you know the rules of soccer, you might want to think again. The International Football Association Board, known as IFAB, has made rule changes which go into effect with the Cup. Some are pretty significant and meant to speed up the game that'll definitely annoy some of the players. We have a cheat sheet up if you want to check it out. 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
1: Hey, what's up, y'all? This is Kelly Clarkson.
2: Hey, it's Bruno Mars.
3: Hi, this is Adele.
0: You've come to the right place. Now, 105.1.

0: This is Now 105.1.
1: I think we need to give some guidance, it looks like, here.
0: Mary Ann is on the phone. How are you?
2: I'm okay. How are you?
0: Doing well. So you're calling for a little bit of feedback about your fiance and something he's trying to do?
2: Yes. So we just started planning our wedding, and we're pretty dead set on doing a destination wedding in Italy. But here's the thing. My fiance really wants to send out a survey to everyone we'd want to invite just to see who could make the trip. I think he has like two questions. One would be like, would you be able to make this weekend? If not, what weekend would you be able to make?
3: No.
1: I don't hate it. I don't hate it.
3: No, guys trying to get guys
1: trying to play, he's trying to include everybody.
3: You're not going
1: to
3: please everybody. And then there's going to be people coming back with all these different dates. It's going to add so much stress.
2: Yeah, I feel like I'm just going to have to make like a spreadsheet or like an Excel
3: spreadsheet.
0: Do you want everybody to be there or not? If you do want everybody to be there, then the survey is fine, but you're going to have to determine where you move it to if everybody can't make it there. It's kind of a big ask to go to Italy for your wedding, you know?
2: Yeah,
0: I agree. It's a lot to ask for. So, but I like him trying to include. I think that's a nice first step, actually. But have I told you about the stress of weddings? There's just so much stress. Don't add more stress for sure. Don't make it more difficult than it already is going to be. I mean, you're going to be married for the rest of your life.
4: It's so worth the stress. That's gonna be. It's worth the stress.
2: Yeah.
0: All right, Marianne. Good luck. Congratulations.
2: Thank you, guys.
0: All right, bye.
3: Good luck.
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1: Tanya, there's a little controversy with your joint TV time at night between you and Robbie.
2: It's very simple. We have joint TV time, which is what we do. We watch before we go to sleep at night. We watch an episode of our show that we're watching, and then we go to sleep. It's just, it's our nightly routine, okay? But it's joint TV time.
1: But that's the problem.
2: Okay, it's not the problem.
1: You don't say joint bedtime.
3: Right.
2: So
3: you have to watch TV? Like, he can't read a book or he can't do something else?
2: He can do whatever he wants.
3: Oh, okay.
2: Which I suggest he does because Love Island is upon us. It's the season of Love Island. And he used to watch Love Island with me. That used to be part of our joint TV time. And now he's decided, I don't want to watch Love Island anymore.
1: Here we go.
2: And I said, I'm going to watch it during our joint TV time. I have to watch it every single day. Like, it's important. I have to, you know, I can't get backed up too much.
1: I missed that beat.
2: Because there's so many spoilers. If you don't watch it the day it comes out, like, you're spoiled. Do you get what I'm saying?
3: For that episode. Yes. And you can catch right back up,
2: but
3: and it's not
2: saying,
3: a big deal.
2: No, I can't watch Love Island during our joint TV time because it should be a show that we both want to watch. And I'm like, you can't just declare you're not watching Love Island anymore.
1: It's called joint for a reason.
3: Yeah, you named like, it that.
1: He should go sleep in a separate bed now. I mean, this
3: right.
1: is too much.
3: Literally.
1: This is the first step to separate rooms.
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Lizzo's social media handle across all the apps is at Lizzo Be Eating, all the lowercase, which she's led some fans to misread it as Lizzo Beating. And even many of those who have read it right have wrongly assumed it's a reference to the slang term eating. But the handle's actual origin comes from a different career path. If you want to see what it is, search Lizzo at onairwithryan.com for the full story.

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0: 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Now 105.1. So, Sophia, what happened at the sorority?
1: Okay, so we just had our formal event the other day. Pi Beta Phi, that's my sorority.
0: Got it.
1: It was okay. Our formal. So one of our girls, who's a senior, so she's graduating in like a week. She showed up super blackout drunk and was just a mess the whole time. She ended up throwing up, not even like in the bathroom, just all over the bathroom. Like it was just a mess. And so then we got reported to the school. But I'm in a huge dilemma right now because I don't know if I should be the one who, like, as chapter president, takes all the heat and takes the responsibility and is like, okay, like, I'm going to fix this mess. Or if I should throw that senior under the bus and kind of call her out and say, hey, like, it was kind of her, because she might not graduate if I do that.
0: This is why you don't run for president.
2: Right.
3: Yeah, you can't win.
0: You can't. It's like, why? Now, let me just understand a little bit more. Is it something where the sorority should suspend or kick out the person? Is that what would normally happen?
1: Well, I don't even know if we can do that, because realistically, she only has like one more week left at the school. But, you know, I don't want to be held responsible.
0: So the dilemma is either the sorority gets probation or the student gets punished. Is that the intersection?
1: Pretty much, because our sorority could face like social probation in the fall, and that's just going to hurt everybody.
0: I mean, I let it ride. It's 1 week. Like, let it, right? Let's get through the year.
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0: By now, you've seen it. 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

0: Music from the 90s to now for Ames and all of Central Iowa. Now, 105.1. Ryan Seacrest, Sisney with you. Thanks for being on. I mean, if you think about when you're in school, we're kind of taught like not to judge when we get to be adults. But in school, all you are is tested and judged, right? Based on your score.
1: Yeah.
0: It's kind of, isn't it? That's what it is. Like, you're just evaluated every single day.
1: So true.
0: Which I guess you got to be, but kind of contradictory to the way
2: you have to be on your best behavior.
1: Yeah, or otherwise you get an NA.
0: What's an NA? Needs improvement? No, that's an NI. NA, not applicable? What happened? They didn't fill in the box?
1: It's NA.
2: Yeah, I don't think NA.
1: Right.
0: I got
2: it's
0: N's.
2: Like positive or negative scores now. And
0: yeah,
2: like,
0: I got
2: O's.
0: Needs improvement.
2: Yeah.
0: When I was in school, it was grades and then discipline.
1: Yeah. And there was like discipline. Satisfactory. You get like an S.
0: Yes. And then, so N was needs improvement.
1: Okay, yeah, needs improvement.
0: And I think there was a box for speaks out of turn or something. And I got not satisfactory.
1: Mm-hmm. Yeah.
0: But hey, here we are.
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0: By now, you've seen it, you've talked about it, maybe even texted it to a friend. 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
3: There is a new dating trend. It's called clear coating. Is
2: yes,
3: that right? Clear
2: exactly. Coding.
3: I've never heard of it, and I'm in the dating world. Will you tell me about it?
2: I think you'd be into this, 100%.
3: Uh-oh. Oh, really? Why is that?
2: Oh, sorry. No, it's a good thing. Woo!
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1: So, usually I'm pretty up on the dating trends. Michaela, have you heard of this dating trend called clear coding?
2: I have.
1: And it has to do with just being upfront and transparent?
2: Yes, it's about putting your actual intentions out there, whether you want a serious relationship right out the gate or if you want something casual, like you say it. Like you could either put it, like some people are taking it the step to just putting it in their bio on dating apps.
3: Oh, smart.
2: And being very direct, like I'm casually dating or I really want a serious relationship. Basically, don't come at me if you're not going to be one of these. Or
1: that's okay.
2: You just bring it up on your first date. Like you lay down, I don't want to say the rules, but like you kind of lay down your intentions on that first date. So there's no wishy-washy like, oh, should I wait 3 hours to text back or like this, that? And like the gray area, for lack of a better word or term.
1: Look,
2: sorry,
1: if
2: Sophia.
1: If you've got the confidence to do it and you're in that space to do it, it is great. It's time saver traffic. You save time.
2: Yes.
1: People are very clear. You know, I mean, I could say that. I could. Where do I put this on my?
2: In your bio.
1: Dating app.
2: Oh my gosh!
1: But I don't have a dating app.
2: I could make a profile for you on a dating app.
3: That'd be so good.
2: It'd be like Christmas
1: morning. No, I
2: would
1: just tell you right here. I would like to not date around. I'd like to meet somebody that's like going to be the partner. You know.
2: Yeah.
1: So there you go. Put it up there.
2: There you go. There is no up there. You don't have. You're not on the dating apps.
1: Well, this is it. I'm telling you out loud. I think this is great. Be upfront. Be transparent. Don't waste time.
2: Yeah. Exactly.
1: Fantastic trend of dating.
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0: This is Now 105.1. And right here in the back room where we do not sit, Ruby sits there with Michaela, our intern, and Jordan, and we have cockroaches.
1: It's disgusting.
0: Did you see the cockroach just now?
1: I didn't just see it. I felt it.
0: How do you have cockroaches on the fifth floor? Tell me, what happened?
1: Yes, I was just doing my job, answering the phones, you know, having good conversations. And as I was, like, working, I just, like, kind of see something fall in front of my face. Oh, and I was like, I don't know, I thought it was, like, a moth. So I kind of, like, whatever, shrugged it off. And I felt something, like, across my chest. And I was like, oh, heck
0: no. Oh, my gosh.
1: So I like, before I even looked down, I just, like, screamed and, like, you know, did the little wiggle dance. And I saw it, like rolling on the floor. I never screamed and ran so fast in my life. I booked it straight out of the back room, and I just told everyone that I got attacked.
0: Why are we so scared of that little crunchy thing?
1: Are you kidding me? Why was it flying? Why is it like coming from the like the ceiling?
2: I think they have wings.
1: Ew, no. I hated it. I had to get Alfonso to kill it for me because I was freaking out.
3: Vent? It's coming out of the vent.
1: Like right now, above where I was sitting.
0: Now, most adult cockroaches do have wings. I just looked it up. There you go. Problem solved.
1: Pray for us in the back room.
0: Yeah. Well, keep that door shut right there.
3: Yeah, please
0: keep
3: don't that locked. Make sure you shake off your plagues before you come
0: birds
3: in.
0: Birds or anything in here. Birds, bats, yeah. What do we got?
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0: Now, 105.1. Ryan Seacrest, Sissany, and Tanya all here. And that's going to wrap it up for us. Have a good day. Thank you, everybody in the back room.
1: Thank you. Bye.
0: Sissany, Tanya. See you tomorrow.
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1: It's Monday afternoon. You know, Monday, the day that none of us signed up for, but the day that we all have to work through together to get to another weekend. It all starts now. 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
1: I am Toby Knapp. Thank you for letting me be a part of your Monday. You know, there's something that I've noticed about you, and I just wanted to let you know that I did notice this. The one thing that I've noticed about you today is that you are one of these people that's always planning something to look forward to. And I've got to tell you, that is a superpower. I hope that I can pick that habit up from you. Hang out for even more.
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Toby Knapp playing music from the 90s to now on Now 105.1. You can't stop thinking about that one case. Well, same here. 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
1: 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Vegas is always a party. 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
1: We know he's going to be at Travis Kelce and Taylor Swift's wedding. What song do you think Ed Sheeran would perform there? What would you have him perform at your wedding? I'm thinking Perfect. It's Just Me, Bad Habits.

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1: It's only Monday for a day. Toby Knapp is my name. Question. Tap the talkback microphone and let me know. What celebrity would you invite to a pool party? If you had a pool party in your backyard, you were inviting a bunch of celebs over, you knew they would be there. Thomas, tell me, who would be coming to your pool party and let me know why?
2: Gordon Ramsay, because he could be at the grill cooking up some really good steaks and burgers, but then it would also be really funny to push him into the pool. I think he would have quite the reaction, and he'd mess up his hair, and that would upset him quite a bit.
1: That's funny on a whole host of levels. Why would you want to mess with Gordon Ramsay? Make him all kinds of triggered talking about messing with his hair. You know that's the truth, but that would be fun. And oh, the food would be tasty at that pool party.
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And Toby Knapp, you hooked on true crime. 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

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Are you obsessed with true crime? 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
1: You know, since you've been gone, Kelly Clarkson can breathe for the first time. That must have been very toxic between the two of you. 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
1: 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You're inviting a celebrity. It's Toby Knapp. Who would you be inviting? Michaela, go ahead and tell us, please.
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1: Benson Boone says, sorry, I'm here for someone else. Me too. I'm here for whomever's got the punch and pie.

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1: Time for us to learn something new. Today's edition of Random is on for your Monday, June 8th in the year of our Lord 2026. Oh, that was dramatic. Did you know? Let's learn something, shall we? Did you know that people who regularly have something to look forward to, they report higher levels of happiness than people who don't? Truth. Studies, they say that anticipation itself creates a measurable boost in mood, sometimes even more than the event itself. So if you've got a concert, vacation, maybe a girls' night, baseball game, beach trip, or even tacos planned for later on, congratulations. Your brain is already enjoying it. Who knew? People who look forward to something have higher levels of happiness than people who don't. Learn something new. That's the point of Random.
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And Toby Knapp, you hooked on true crime. We've got your nightly fix. 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
1: Toby Knapp is my name. It's Monday. I'm thinking that this song has more emotional honesty going on than most dating profiles. 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
1: $2,500 has your name on it with the USA 250K cash giveaway. It's that money you need. It's that money that would make life a bit easier. And Lisa grabbed it.
2: Oh, my God. Are you kidding me? I just won $2,500. I kept ignoring this call while we were walking. It was iHeartRadio. I did it before we walked in the door. Oh, my God. I listen to you guys all the time, and I never win anything. Oh, my God. And I'm here buying a gift card for my father for his birthday. Oh, my gosh.
1: 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I know you could use it to take care of some bills or just to take that great American road trip to take in the sights and the stuff that makes America, America. Get your hands on it again soon.
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1: Just past 6 o'clock Monday evening. Toby Knapp is my name. You know, some apologies fix things. Some apologies show up 3 years later after you've already changed your Netflix password and moved on. I owe you nothing. Timbaland One Republic apologize.
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1: Taylor Swift, who dropped a brand new song from the Toy Story 5 soundtrack on Friday. So good. So good, in fact, and so on the DL, in fact, that they had to keep this so secret, they made a decoy version of Toy Story 5 so no one would hear Taylor Swift's contribution to the song. That's what I'm talking about. There are celebrities, there are superstars, and then there's Taylor Swift, who does one thing, and it causes global speculation about what's going on in the world. Hang out for even more. Next.
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You can't stop thinking about that one case. Well, same here. 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
1: Miley landed in Hollywood all nervous, homesick, overwhelmed, and then a song came on the radio and suddenly everything was fine. Guess that is cheaper than therapy when you think about it. 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
1: Toby Knapp is my name. If you don't want, I'm going to be a guaranteed human for just a second. That song we just played by Somber always gets me back to Friends. Sometimes the hardest relationships are not the ones that end dramatically. Sometimes it's the quiet ones, the ones where nobody really did anything wrong. Life just changes. People change. Priorities shift. You might have been thinking about somebody lately, an old friend, someone you lost touch with, somebody who used to be a part of your life every day. Well, maybe this is a sign to send that text. 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We are all carrying more than most people know. And sometimes I think the most important thing we can say is simply, hey, I was thinking about you. I'm Toby Knapp, and I've got even more for you next.
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1: Monday evening, Toby Knapp is my name. This song, it feels, and I don't know how it does this, feels nostalgic and hopeful at the same time. You know, kind of like adulthood. Harry Styles as it was.